children of God, what have we done? We've taken the truth and made it a weapon. How easy we forget.

see. Case closed, the end. No chance for me to ever leave this prison of my sin. Now I know it might sound crazy, but one day a key unlocked that cell.

weary can come to him and rest. But when he talks about forgiving folks 77 times, I like it less. I believe him when he says he'll bless